0: 4 su sata. Ovo je Glas Hrvatske. Slijede vijesti na engleskom jeziku.
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3: And a warm welcome to all of our listeners. My name is Nikola Badovinac, and these are the top stories for Wednesday, the 22nd of July, 2026. Inaugural session of the Council of Young Croats outside Croatia held in Zagreb. Health Minister says healthcare workers are moving back to Croatia. Dinamo ties in Switzerland in Champions League qualifier. The inaugural session of the Council of Young Croats outside Croatia was held in Zagreb today. The newly established council brings together 65 representatives of Croat communities from around the world and will serve as an advisory body to the government on issues vital to Croat communities abroad, including Croat national minorities in European countries. State Secretary at the Central State Office for Croats Abroad, Zvonko Milas, and Council Member Ivan Čavar.
4: You come from different countries, social backgrounds, and communities, but you are united by your shared belonging to the Croatian people and your desire to remain connected to the homeland of your ancestors. It is precisely this diversity that is the Council's greatest strength. Today's gathering marks a new chapter in cooperation between Croatia and young Croats abroad, further strengthening the ties between Croatia and the Croat people wherever they live. With the establishment of this council, young Croats have, for the first time, been given a dedicated institutional forum for dialogue, cooperation, and putting forward proposals on issues that shape the future of Croat communities abroad.
3: Prime Minister Andrej Plenković highlighted his government's efforts to use the Croatian diaspora to address the country's declining demographics.
4: We have introduced a range of measures to encourage Croats and Croatians living abroad to return home. As you know, anyone who has lived abroad for at least 2 years and decides to move back to Croatia is exempt from paying income tax for 5 years, a significant financial incentive. We have also introduced measures to support returnees who want to start their own businesses.
3: Meanwhile, Health Minister Irena Hrstić said during a visit to a 30 million euro investment project at the Hospital for Pulmonary Diseases in Klenovnik that more healthcare professionals than ever are returning to live and work in Croatia.
4: Over the past few years, Croatia has invested 3.2 billion euros in the healthcare system in order to improve both infrastructure and staffing. Last year, for the first time, more healthcare professionals returned to Croatia from abroad than left the country. I can personally attest that there are good reasons to come back.
3: Five new cases of African swine fever have been confirmed in Osijek, Baranja and Virovitica Podravina counties, bringing the total number of cases this year to 99. The Croatian Chamber of Agriculture says the latest outbreak is pushing pig farmers to the brink of bankruptcy. It is calling for greater efforts to reduce wild boar populations, which are contributing to the spread of the disease among domestic pigs.
4: We had 49 pigs. One died while the remaining 48 were euthanized. It's a major setback because we had built up a strong genetic breeding stock with our own sows and boars and had established a successful business. Recovering from this will take a long time. We'll wait and see how things develop before deciding what to do next, but we are certainly not going to throw ourselves back into it with the same confidence as before. It's still a huge shock for our family and everyone involved.
3: Lastly, an extensive 68 million euro renovation to the Mimara Museum in Zagreb is nearing completion. The institution, which was significantly damaged in the 2020 earthquake, is expected to unveil its new permanent exhibition when it reopens to the public this fall. Museum Director Tajana Pleše and Culture Minister Nina Obuljen Koržinek.
4: We carefully considered the direction we wanted to take, keeping in mind the challenge of appealing to different generations. That's a very real issue. How do we make this museum just as engaging for retirees who may have more traditional tastes? And how do we attract Generation X visitors who appreciate both classic and contemporary themes? In Zagreb alone, an area that suffered significant damage in the 2020 earthquake, we have renovated or are currently restoring more than 50 museums, archives, and libraries, along with more than 500 cultural monuments.
3: And that wraps up the news, sports, and weather next.
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3: Dinamo drew 1-1 with Thun in Switzerland last night in the first leg of the Champions League second qualifying round. Struggling throughout the match to adapt to the artificial turf, Dinamo will look to turn things around in the return leg at home next Tuesday. Mario Kovacevic and Miha Zajc.
5: It was a great goal and a fantastic strike. I'm just sorry it came so late in the game. If we had scored earlier, we would have had enough time to turn things around. But that's football. We have to be satisfied with the 1-1 draw. We will certainly play better in the next match. Now we know how dangerous their two strikers are and that we need to do a better job of dealing with their long balls. We know what to expect in Zagreb, and we also know it will be a completely different game because of the conditions, our supporters, and the fact that we will be playing at home. We will definitely perform much better.
3: Meanwhile, three other Croatian clubs are in action on Thursday night. Hajduk host Paphos FC in the return leg of the Europa League second qualifying round, while Rijeka and Varaždin begin their UEFA Conference League campaigns at home against Northern Ireland's Derry City and Czech side Jablonec, respectively. The forecast for Thursday calls for passing clouds with periods of sunshine, as well as isolated rain during the first half of the day, followed by heavier downpours and thunderstorms. More clouds along the northern Adriatic coast, including the chance of afternoon rain, with heavier clouds moving southward after midday. Weak to moderate winds along the coast out of the northeast, southwest, and northwest, followed by a strong northeasterly towards evening in the north. Morning lows of 9 to 15 degrees Celsius in the interior and from 17 to 22 on the coast will give it a daytime highs of between 25 and 30 degrees around the country. And that wraps up the news. Be sure to follow us on social media. Before we leave you, here's a quick recap of the day's top stories. Inaugural session of the Council of Young Croats outside Croatia held in Zagreb. Health Minister says healthcare workers are moving back to Croatia. Dinamo ties in Switzerland in Champions League qualifier.
6: We'll give it a daytime highs of between 25 and 30 degrees around the country.
3: And that wraps up the news. Be sure to follow us on social media. Before we leave you, here's a quick recap of the day's top stories. Inaugural session of the Council of Young Croats outside Croatia held in Zagreb. Health Minister says healthcare workers are moving back to Croatia.

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7: Good evening and welcome to tonight's news report. I'm Branko Lozančić and these are the top stories. Prosecutors arrest Croatian Olympic Committee official. Fight against African swine fever continues. Three Croatian teams playing qualifications for UEFA competitions tonight. In a new operation by the Office for Prevention of Corruption and Organized Crime, the director of the Olympic Program of the Croatian Olympic Committee, Damir Šegota, and his wife were arrested. The home and office of the Secretary General of the Olympic Committee, Siniša Krajač, are also being searched. The case is connected to a major corruption scandal in the ski association. Investigators suspect that the former director of the Croatian Ski Association, Vedran Pavlek, paid Damir Šegota at least 160,000 euros in bribes over a period of 10 years. He allegedly also paid a student scholarship to one of his family members, and investigators also suspect that Šegota and his wife used the bribe money to buy investment gold. It is suspected that Pavlek paid Šegota so that he, as one of the leading figures in the Olympic Committee, could use his influence to enable the Croatian Ski Association to receive unjustifiably high funds. In addition to the arrest of Šegota and his wife, the home and workplace of Siniša Krajač, head secretary of the Croatian Olympic Committee, are also being searched. He, however, says that he is only a witness in the case and that he does not fear arrest. I am in the role of a witness. The police have their investigations, and what you read in the media and what you know from before are the same now. I wouldn't comment anything further because investigations are underway and it's difficult to say anything else. Asked if this would jeopardize the upcoming elections for the new head of the Croatian Olympic Committee, Krajač had this to say. It is up to us to technically enable those elections, for them to have legitimacy, and that they are conducted in accordance with all rules and regulations of the Institute of the Croatian Olympic Committee. And the Minister of Tourism and Sports, Tonči Glavina, condemned, as he says, any corrupt act that violates the integrity of sports. These alleged corruptive actions have a clear name and last name, and from the very start of this affair in the Croatian Ski Association, we emphasize that it is of the highest possible interest to thoroughly investigate all of this and eventually sanction those guilty. If the suspicions prove to be correct, Glavina announced the following. We as the ministry and government will absolutely not and cannot tolerate this. If all of this proves to be founded, it is unequivocally necessary to conduct a fundamental reconstruction of the Croatian Olympic Committee. And the role of the Croatian Olympic Committee in terms of allocating funds to the sports system and control must be fundamentally redefined. The arrests came a day after the media reported that former head secretary of the Croatian Ski Association, Damir Raus, had recently supplemented his defense, and a day after, Chief State Attorney Ivan Turudić, while appearing on Croatian television, hinted that there would be more proceedings and possible arrests as part of the investigation into the ski association. There will be proceedings. We are conducting inquiries and conducting investigations in the ski association, so we'll see where all of this takes us depending on the evidence we find. It should be noted that in Mr. Public's laptop, 120,000 documents were found. Reading and analyzing them is a huge job. As a reminder, back in March, the office opened an investigation into the suspected embezzlement of around 30 million euros from the Croatian Ski Association, for which a total of six people are suspected, led by the currently fugitive Pavlik, who is in an extradition prison in Kazakhstan. Meanwhile, following anonymous reports, the state attorney's office has also opened an investigation into the Hajduk football club. This was confirmed by Chief State Attorney Ivan Turudić, while Hajduk Supervisory Board President Ljubo Pavasović-Visković commented for Croatian Radio. Nothing unusual is happening. The state attorney's office is obliged to act on every report it receives, and every report must be completed and concluded with a state attorney's decision. Thus, they have to conduct certain inquiries. They have requested certain documents from Hajduk, which we gave them, and there is no cause for concern, nor do I expect this to lead to any kind of problem. At today's session, the government decided that funding for textbooks, meals, and transportation for elementary school students would continue, as well as co-financing transportation for high school students with additional assistance for students from poorer families. The government also decided that the Okoli Underground Gas Storage Facility must be at least 85% full by October 1st. Economy Minister Ante Šušnjar. An analysis of the plan for filling the Okoli storage facility found that the current plan of users does not secure a high enough level of filling. The decision defines the obligation of the provider to secure a minimum of 1,165,000 kilowatt hours of natural gas, and that these amounts are pumped into the available unused storage capacities. At the same time, an obligation has been defined for users of the storage system to fill a minimum of 85% of their purchased capacities by October 1st this year, in order to ensure filling of the Okoli storage facility and security of supply for the heating season. There is no cause for concern. Nobody will remain without heating, natural gas, or energy. Due to the spread of African swine fever, the National Crisis Staff will meet tomorrow. They will review the current situation and make specific operational decisions with clear definitions of responsibilities, deadlines, and responsibilities for their implementation. Prime Minister Andrei Plenković also addressed the new spread of the disease, the third in just over 3 years, in the opening part of the government session. We emphasized the importance of responsible behavior by all participants and consistent adherence to all prescribed measures in order to protect Croatian pig farming. We noted that for mitigating earlier damages and for support to pig farmers, until now around 51 million euros were paid out for 4,400 users. With additional measures, culling of wild boars will be increased in coordination with the hunting association, and we will continue to strengthen the fight against African swine fever. Czech Foreign Minister Petr Macinka laid wreaths at sea on Thursday during an official visit to the Split waters in memory of the Czech tourists who tragically died in a maritime accident that occurred in mid-June when a catamaran and a sailboat collided. The Czech minister, who arrived in Split accompanied by the Minister of Sports and a dozen journalists, said that the accident was an extraordinary case and that he was sure that Croatia was conducting a standard investigation. I don't think something like this has ever happened before, so it's one case. It doesn't indicate any systemic problem. Of course, we are very sorry about what happened. Now we have the opportunity to pay tribute to the memory of those people who died here. Such incidents don't happen here every day or every year. I know that, said Minister Macinka. He said that he fully believes the investigation into the case will be standard and that he does not want to intervene, emphasizing that it is a sad story. A wreath was also laid in the sea by Croatian Minister of Foreign and European Affairs, Gordan Grlić Radman. We wanted to send a message that Croatia will continue to care for and provide for all Czech citizens, and that we are very sorry for this tragedy. I am glad that the idea of laying wreaths was accepted by the Czech minister, and also that County Prefect Blaženko Boban and Mayor Tomislav Šuta are here today, said Minister Grlić Radman. Taking a quick look at sports, three Croatian football teams are taking part in qualifiers for UEFA tournaments tonight, all playing at home. In the first match of round two qualifications for the Conference League, Varaždin is playing host to Czech side Jablonec at 8 p.m. Rijeka faces Irish side Derry City at 8:45 p.m. And in Europa League qualifiers, Hajduk plays host to Cypriot side Paphos at 9 p.m. And the weather forecast for Croatia tomorrow, mainly sunny, especially on the coast. Moderate cloud development in the interior with a chance of local showers during the afternoon, mainly in Gorski Kotar. Southern regions may see the odd shower and thunderstorm during the night and into the morning. Winds in the interior will be light to moderate northerly and northeasterly with a northwesterly wind in eastern Croatia. The coast will see a moderate to strong Bora wind with gale-force gusts in places, especially during the night and morning. Morning temperatures will range between 10 and 14 degrees Celsius in the interior and between 18 and 23 degrees on the coast. Highs for the day are expected to range between 23 and 26 degrees Celsius in the interior and between 27 and 29 degrees on the coast. Before we leave you, here's a quick recap of the day's headlines. Prosecutors arrest Croatian Olympic Committee official. Fight against African swine fever continues. Three Croatian teams playing qualifications for UEFA competitions tonight. And that brings us to the end of this news bulletin. Thank you for joining us this evening. For Croatian Radio Television and the Voice of Croatia, I'm Branko Lozančić.
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3: And a warm welcome to all of our listeners. My name is Nikola Badovinac, and these are the top stories for Thursday, the 23rd of July, 2026. USKOK again targets Olympic Committee. Czech minister visits site of maritime tragedy. Croatian players more valuable after World Cup. The director of the Olympic Program Office at the Croatian Olympic Committee, Damir Šegota, and his wife were arrested today in the latest operation carried out by police and the USKOK Anti-Corruption Office. According to unofficial reports, the 60-year-old Šegota is suspected of accepting at least 160,000 euros in bribes from the former head of the Ski Federation, who remains a fugitive. Minister Tonči Glavina.
4: As the ministry and the government, we absolutely cannot and will not tolerate this. At the same time, if these allegations prove to be true, it will be essential to undertake a fundamental restructuring of the Croatian Olympic Committee. Its role in allocating, overseeing, and controlling funding within the sports system must be fundamentally redefined.
3: At today's cabinet meeting, Prime Minister Andrej Plenković unveiled measures to ensure a stable natural gas supply, approved financial support for students in Croatia, and for projects of strategic importance to Croats in Bosnia and Herzegovina and Croatian communities abroad, and stepped up efforts to combat the spread of African swine fever.
4: Financial compensation totaling 51 million euros has so far been paid to 4,400 pig farmers affected by the outbreak. Additional measures will intensify the culling of wild boar and strengthen coordination with the Hunting Association. Efforts to combat African swine fever, now appearing for the third time in the past 3.5 years, will be further reinforced.
3: Ahead of today's cabinet meeting, Economy Minister Ante Šušnjar awarded 113 scholarships worth 2,400 euros each to students attending trade and craft schools in the city of Zagreb and Zagreb County. The minister stressed the importance of a skilled workforce to Croatia's long-term economic prosperity.
4: Croatia's trades and crafts sector and you, the next generation of skilled craftsmen, contribute added value across every part of the Croatian economy. Before making any investment, we look at the availability of a skilled workforce. Without skilled workers, there can be no factories, no strong crafts sector, and no economic development.
3: Just over a month has passed since the collision between a passenger catamaran and a sailboat near Split, which claimed the lives of 4 Czech citizens. Today, the Deputy Prime Minister of the Czech Republic, Petr Macinka, together with Croatia's Foreign Minister Gordan Grlić Radman, commemorated the victims by laying a wreath at the site of the tragedy.
5: We are very sorry for what happened, I'm very grateful for taking us here and preparing this opportunity to honor the memory of those people who died here. But I know that this is not a normal thing, that this incidents like that are not here every day or every year. I'm fully, you know, believe that the investigation of the case will be standard.
4: The county state attorney's office is continuing its investigation into the case. As you know, the sailboat remains on the seabed. It has not yet been recovered due to the complexity of the operation, as well as the need to preserve evidence and respect the wishes of the families, who requested more time before the vessel is brought to the surface.
3: The European Commission has fined tech giant Google 890 million euros for violations related to the bloc's Digital Services Act. The decision comes just days after the Commission fined Chinese online retailer AliExpress 550 million euros for failing to prevent the sale of illegal, unsafe, and counterfeit goods. Spokesman Thomas Renier.
6: Google claims that we're degrading products or blocking.
3: Has fined tech giant Google 890 million euros for violations related to the bloc's Digital Services Act. The decision comes just days after the Commission fined Chinese online retailer AliExpress 550 million euros for failing to prevent the sale of illegal, unsafe, and counterfeit goods. Spokesman Thomas Regnier.
6: Google claims that we're

0: in European innovation, and you have gatekeepers who are blocking European companies to compete and innovate fairly. So what we're asking Google with these fines is to get into compliance with the DMA and to offer a level playing field, at least in the European Union.
1: President and Commander-in-Chief Zoran Milanovic paid tribute to the 72 defenders and civilians from the Promina municipality in Šibenik, Knin County, who lost their lives during the Homeland War. The president laid a wreath at the Central Cross in Oklaj and attended a commemorative ceremony honoring the fallen.
2: Let us stand by our own and respect what belongs to others. Let us not indulge in fantasies about some supranational entity that will govern us all. Croatia's experience with centers of power such as Vienna, Berlin, Budapest, and Belgrade wasn't good. Brussels may be slightly better than Belgrade, but let us think about where our hearts lie, where our minds are, and where our interests lie.
1: Lastly, a commemoration in Zagreb marked the 35th anniversary of the formation of the Alpha Special Police Unit. Tribute was paid to the members of the unit who lost their lives while defending Croatian citizens and the country's territorial integrity during the Homeland War. Police Chief Nikola Milina.
2: We must remember that at the start of the Homeland War, the police were virtually the only armed force. Today, we proudly honor all members of the Croatian police, especially the 788 officers who gave their lives in defense of the homeland.
1: And that wraps up the news, sports, and weather next.
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1: Croatian footballers have seen their market values soar after impressive World Cup performances. According to TransferMarket.com, Martin Baturina and Petar Sučić have both reached a valuation of 45 million euros, up 15 million and 5 million respectively. Joško Gvardiol remains the most valuable at 70 million, while Luka Vušković is worth 60 million.
4: The forecast for Friday calls for mostly sunny skies, especially along the Adriatic coast. Increased clouds in the interior could lead to isolated showers in continental areas after midday. Winds in the interior weak to moderate, while the coast will get a moderate to strong northeasterly with gale force gusts in places. Morning lows of 9 to 14 degrees Celsius in the interior and from 18 to 23 along the coast will give it a daytime highs of between 24 and 29 degrees around the country.
1: And that wraps up the news. Be sure to follow us on social media. For the entire team here at the Voice of Croatia, this is Nikola Badovinac wishing you a pleasant remainder of the day.
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